before I was born. Got a boy child coming, gonna be a son of a gun. 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

my mama before I was born. 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Gonna make these women jump and shout.

moments that we have left, we want to talk right down to earth in a language that everybody here can easily understand.

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So we meet again and I offer my hand.

playing games with no winner but death. To be winner on a day when they all die in the same bed. Fighting for a coin, forgetting things without a price. Dying for a flag in the name of someone's lies. Homeless in a world where having's more than being. Killing lives and lives, not understanding what this means. Looking for a god to tell them why they should fight. Even ready for the war, but not to say if it's wrong or right.

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1: It makes me very happy tonight that you are here singing and praying with me. And at this time, I'd like to introduce to you

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Got a boy child coming, gonna be a son of a gun. Gonna make his women jump and shout.

bad about the boy. And I know it's stupid to be mad about the boy. I'm so ashamed of it, but must admit